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I fit to leave the party while the lights are still dark. 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
1: Well, I'm asking you.
0: Because I look good. You I smell good. I feel good.
1: And you sing good.
0: And make love good.

You smell good, I feel good, and you sing good, and make love good. 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